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day, Pop's farm was a place to go. 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Y'all ain't listening. 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
1: Good morning. A 35-year-old Belmont man faces 14 charges after police responded to a reported break-in attempt Friday that triggered an emergency alert. Colchester County District RCMP say Stephen Joseph Maloney allegedly tried to enter a home on Lightbody Road in Belmont and smashed a window, possibly with a rifle. He then drove off, and police later found his vehicle on Belmont Road and issued an emergency alert asking residents to shelter in place. Officers arrested Maloney safely around 1:20 p.m. on Friday. He faces firearm, weapon, mischief, and break and enter charges, along with seven alleged breaches of a release order. Maloney is due in Truro Provincial Court today. Maritime premiers have agreed to study a single regional power grid that experts say could make electricity more reliable. Nova Scotia, New Brunswick, and PEI signed a deal in July to explore an independent operator by next spring. The Halifax Ecology Action Center's Thomas Arneson McNeil tells CBC that regional planning would use shared resources and keep the grid stable. An independent operator would work at arm's length from governments and utilities and focus on customers, not private power companies. Nova Scotia launched its own operator last year. Supporters point to New England, where a similar body balances supply and demand across six states. Nova Scotia drivers with electric vehicles will pay more to renew their registration starting Thursday. The province's new levy adds $500 for fully electric vehicles and $250 for plug-in hybrids every 2 years. Traditional hybrids are exempt. The change was part of the most recent provincial budget. Officials say the fee ensures drivers who pay little or no fuel tax still contribute to road repairs. About 5,500 EVs and 4,500 plug-in hybrids are registered in the province. If your registration is up in the next 60 days, you can renew before Thursday to avoid the new charge. Healthcare professionals in Nova Scotia have called on the province to recognize obesity as a chronic condition. Bariatric surgeon Dr. Ahmed Jad says that move

0: would improve access to care, insurance coverage, and government funding. Jad says more than 36% of Nova Scotians are considered obese, above the national average of 33%. He tells CBC the issue is biology, not just willpower. Lisa McDonald of the Obesity Care Clinic in Glace Bay says recognition would strengthen treatment programs and make helpful medications easier to get. Alberta became the first province to take that step last year. In sports, Denver scored a touchdown in the final minute to beat the LA Rams 30-26 in the NFL Sunday Nighter. MLB's regular season has come to an end. The Blue Jays finished off their season with a 5-1 win over the Reds, while the Cubs beat the Red Sox 6-2. The Yankees and Orioles game was canceled. New York host Boston in the wildcard series starting tomorrow. In the Nova Scotia Senior Baseball League, Kentville is off to the final against Dartmouth after overcoming a 2-0 series deficit to beat Sydney 12-7 in Game 5 yesterday. And three games in the Maritime Hockey League as Truro beat Pictou County 6-1, Grand Falls down Campbellton 5-2, and Valley hammered Chaleur 9-3. Now you're up to date. I'm James Faulkner.
1: Good morning. Mainly sunny skies start off today. It does get cloudy later on in the morning with showers expected, 5 to 10 millimeters on the way. High today 17. Showers end this evening, then mainly cloudy. Low tonight of 12. Mainly cloudy for tomorrow. Chance of showers in the morning. Rain picks up near noon. 5 millimeters expected. High tomorrow of 17. Right now it is 8 degrees.
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0: Zach McPhee on today's Best Country, The Way I Know You Now. Good morning, 6:09, temperature 8 degrees. High today, the round is 17, with some rain expected later on this morning. 5 to 10 millimeters are in the forecast. Well, over the weekend, the Ramblers in action. The Rams at home taking on the Miramichi Timberwolves in their lone game over the weekend, and not the result Rams fans were hoping for on Bill Riley night. The Ramblers honoring the late player and coach. Ramblers dropping that game by a score of 6-2 to the Timberwolves. Ramblers getting goals from Cohen Miller and Brock Lyons in the loss. Ramblers now turn their focus to later this week, and they will be in action this weekend back at home as they host the Pictou County Crashers on Saturday, October the 3rd. Ramblers' next game after that will be Friday the 9th.
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0: Today's Best Country, CKDH, Co Wetzel, Ella Langley. That's the Jaded. Good morning, 619. Temperature now 10 degrees, high today around 17. Ella Langley caught some booze on stage in Knoxville, Tennessee, while singing her song Choosing Texas. And no, it was not directed directly at Ella. It was more directed at the Lone Star State, as Tennessee was playing Texas in college football the past weekend. Crowd or fans also flashed the signature horns down hand sign. Ella smiled and wagged her finger at the crowd in acknowledgement of the rivalry that happens when Texas does play Tennessee. Both U of T teams.
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0: Good morning. A mainly sunny start to you today. Turns cloudy later on this morning. Rain expected as well. 5 to 10 millimeters. High today 17. Showers wrap up this evening. Changing over to cloudy skies with a chance of showers. Low down to 12. Tomorrow, mainly cloudy. Chance of showers in the morning. Rain picks up near noon. 5 millimeters and a high 17. Right now, it is 10 degrees.
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1: Good morning. Former New Brunswick Premier Frank McKenna says Atlantic Canada needs one regional economy to save what he calls a burning platform. McKenna spoke Friday as a business panel released a report urging the region to act as one economy for 2.7 million people. The panel says the region faces low productivity, labor shortages, trade barriers, and a rapidly aging workforce. Federal Minister Sean Fraser, who commissioned the report, says the region can't let provincial borders limit its ambition. McKenna says the plan is doable, but urgent. A visitor has been bitten by a coyote in Cape Breton Highlands National Park, prompting temporary closures in the area. Parks Canada says the incident happened Thursday night in McIntosh Brook. The McIntosh Brook Trail, Lone Shiling, and nearby pull-offs are closed while staff assess the situation. Parks Canada is monitoring the area and asking visitors to respect the closures. The MLA for Cumberland North says the Upham Bridge on Trunk 6 near Bayhead will be replaced with a two-lane modular panel bridge to restore the crossing. Elizabeth Smith McCrossin says she received the update last Wednesday from the Department of Public Works. The bridge was closed to all traffic in August after, quote, significant deterioration was identified in critical structural components of the timber bridge. Public Works says the final design work is underway through an expedited design build process, but a reopening date has not been established. In the meantime, Department staff have completed brush cutting and gravel patching on the detour route and will continue to monitor and maintain it as required. Charlottetown police have arrested a 43-year-old Truro man wanted on a province-wide warrant. Craig Pike was taken into custody without incident early last week at a hotel in Brackley. Police say officers tracked him using camera technology after East Hants RCMP asked for help locating him. Pike was wanted for failing to comply with a release order. He has been remanded into custody and returned to Nova Scotia by the RCMP to face charges laid by Amherst police. Pictou County District RCMP is looking for information to locate a 44-year-old man wanted on a province-wide arrest warrant. Police say Michael Craig Clyburn faces charges of assault and mischief. He is described as 6'3" and around 242 pounds with brown hair and brown eyes. Anyone with information on his whereabouts is asked to contact police or Crime Stoppers. In sports, Denver quarterback Bo Nix punched in a touchdown from just outside the goal line with 47 seconds remaining to give the Broncos a 30-26 win over the LA Rams in the NFL Sunday Nighter. The Blue Jays finished their regular season with a 5-1 win over Cincinnati. Elsewhere, the Cubs beat the Red Sox 6-2, while the Yankees and Orioles game was canceled. New York hosts Boston in the wildcard series starting tomorrow. The defending Nova Scotia Senior Baseball League champion Kentville Wildcats are heading back to the league final. The Wildcats beat Sydney 12-7 at Memorial Park yesterday to win the best-of-five series 3-2. And 3 games in the Maritime Hockey League as Truro beat Pictou County 6-1. Grand Falls down Campbellton 5-2 and Valley hammered Chaleur 9-3. Now you're up to date. I'm James Faulkner.
2: Good morning. A mainly sunny start to you today. Turns cloudy later on this morning. Rain expected as well. 5 to 10 millimeters. High today 17. Showers wrap up this evening. Changing over to cloudy skies with a chance of showers. Low down to 12. Tomorrow, mainly cloudy. Chance of showers in the morning. Rain picks up near noon. 5 millimeters and a high 17. Right now, it is 10 degrees.
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0: Today's Best Country, Kelsey Kulik, Till I Get to Heaven. Good morning, 6:39. Temperature holding in at 10 degrees. High today, around 17. We are just over a couple weeks away from the Nova Scotia Works Canza Job Fair. It's going to be coming up on October the 14th, 2 weeks from Wednesday. It'll be from 11 till 2 at the Community Credit Union Business Innovation Center, the Cubic, 5 Ratchard Street here in town. You can check out careers in administration, finance, production, logistics, as well as trades. Any questions on the job fair, or you just need help creating a resume, 902-661-1509 to get a hold of Canza. And don't forget, coming up 8:10 this morning, we do have the Nova Scotia Works Canza Job Board, our own mini job fair that we do every Monday morning.
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0: today's best country, CKDH Brett Kissel. It's Let Your Horses Run. Good morning, 647, temperature in at 10 degrees. Joey Chestnut, you know the guy that goes viral every year for eating all those hot dogs on American Independence Day. Well, he is now set to break, or he has set, I should say, the pancake eating record. Chestnut ate 40 pancakes in 10 minutes. That happens in Williamsburg, Virginia. He set the new record. This was the first official pancake eating contest of Chestnut's 21-year career. He beat the previous record of 35 pancakes set back in 2025. This comes just 1 week after Joey set the world record where he ate 21 and a quarter pounds of poutine in 10 minutes.
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0: Good morning. A mainly sunny start to you today. Turns cloudy later on this morning. Rain expected as well. 5 to 10 millimeters. High today 17. Showers wrap up this evening. Changing over to cloudy skies with a chance of showers. Low down to 12. Tomorrow, mainly cloudy. Chance of showers in the morning. Rain picks up near noon. 5 millimeters and a high 17. Right now, it is 10 degrees.
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3: Good morning. A 35-year-old Belmont man faces 14 charges after police responded to a reported break-in attempt Friday that triggered an emergency alert. Colchester County District RCMP say Stephen Joseph Maloney allegedly tried to enter a home on Lightbody Road in Belmont and smashed a window, possibly with a rifle. He then drove off, and police later found his vehicle on Belmont Road and issued an emergency alert asking residents to shelter in place. Officers arrested Maloney safely around 1:20 p.m. on Friday. He faces firearm, weapons, mischief, and break-and-enter charges, along with 7 alleged breaches of a release order. Maloney is due in Truro Provincial Court today. Maritime premiers have agreed to study a single regional power grid that experts say could make electricity more reliable. Nova Scotia, New Brunswick, and PEI signed a deal in July to explore an independent operator by next spring. The Halifax Ecology Action Center's Thomas Arneson McNeil tells CBC that regional planning would use shared resources and keep the grid stable. An independent operator would work at arm's length from governments and utilities and focus on customers, not private power companies. Nova Scotia launched its own operator last year. Supporters point to New England, where a similar body balances supply and demand across 6 states. Nova Scotia drivers with electric vehicles will pay more to renew their registration starting Thursday. The province's new levy adds $500 for fully electric vehicles and $250 for plug-in hybrids every 2 years. Traditional hybrids are exempt. The change was part of the most recent provincial budget. Officials say the fee ensures drivers who pay little or no fuel tax still contribute to road repairs. About 5,500 EVs and 4,500 plug-in hybrids are registered in the province. If your registration is up in the next 60 days, you can renew before Thursday to avoid the new charge. Healthcare professionals in Nova Scotia have called on the province to recognize obesity.

0: Obesity is a chronic condition. Bariatric surgeon Dr. Ahmed Jad says that move would improve access to care, insurance coverage, and government funding. Jad says more than 36% of Nova Scotians are considered obese, above the national average of 33%. He tells CBC the issue is biology, not just willpower. Lisa McDonald of the Obesity Care Clinic in Glace Bay says recognition would strengthen treatment programs and make helpful medications easier to get. Alberta became the first province to take that step last year. In sports, Denver scored a touchdown in the final minute to beat the LA Rams 30-26 in the NFL Sunday Nighter. MLB's regular season has come to an end. The Blue Jays finished off their season with a 5-1 win over the Reds, while the Cubs beat the Red Sox 6-2. The Yankees and Orioles game was canceled. New York host Boston, the wildcard series, starting tomorrow. In the Nova Scotia Senior Baseball League, Kentville is off to the final against Dartmouth after overcoming a 2-0 series deficit to beat Sydney 12-7 in Game 5 yesterday. And three games in the Maritime Hockey League as Truro beat Pictou County 6-1, Grand Falls down Campbellton 5-2, and Valley hammered Chaleur 9-3. Now you're up to date. I'm James Faulkner.
1: Good morning. A mainly sunny start to today. Turns cloudy later on this morning. Rain expected as well. 5 to 10 millimeters. High today 17. Showers wrap up this evening. Changing over to cloudy skies with a chance of showers. Low down to 12. Tomorrow, mainly cloudy. Chance of showers in the morning. Rain picks up near noon. 5 millimeters and a high 17. Right now, it is 10 degrees.
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0: Today's Best Country with the James Parker Band and Somebody I Know. Good morning, 10 after 7. Temperature holding in at 10 degrees still. High today should be around 17. Dean Brody and the Wrecklaws, they are out on tour, and over the weekend they played in Toronto, and they got a very Canadian introduction to the show. The great Buck Martinez doing the intro for the Wrecklaws and Dean Brody, both as they took the stage at the RBC Amphitheater in Toronto. Of course, Buck not having much to do nowadays as the Jays are done with their season, wrapping up their season yesterday with a 5-1 win over Cincinnati.
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0: Today's Best Country, CKDH, Josh Sumpf, and Johnny Walker. Back to me, 718, temperature holding in at 10 degrees still. High today, 17, with some rain on the way later on this morning. 5 to 10 millimeters expected throughout the day. The Pyrsboro Film Festival is on the way this weekend, happening October 2nd to the 4th. It's hard to believe, end of the week, it is October. The three-day festival will highlight Atlantic Canadians, showcasing full-length feature documentaries as well as short films. You can find the full list of all of the films being shown during the Pyrsboro Film Festival on the website, pyrsborofilmfestival.com. You can also find pricing for the whole event and individual sessions as well. So again, the 16th annual Pyrsboro Film Festival coming up the end of this week, October 2nd to the 4th.
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0: Good morning. A mainly sunny start to today. Turns cloudy later on this morning. Rain expected as well. 5 to 10 millimeters. High today, 17. Showers wrap up this evening, changing over to cloudy skies with a chance of showers. Low down to 12. Tomorrow, mainly cloudy. Chance of showers in the morning. Rain picks up near noon. 5 millimeters and a high 17. Right now, it is 10 degrees.
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3: Good morning. Former New Brunswick Premier Frank McKenna says Atlantic Canada needs one regional economy to save what he calls a burning platform. McKenna spoke Friday as a business panel released a report urging the region to act as one economy for 2.7 million people. The panel says the region faces low productivity, labor shortages, trade barriers, and a rapidly aging workforce. Federal Minister Sean Fraser, who commissioned the report, says the region can't let provincial borders limit its ambition. McKenna says the plan is doable, but urgent. A visitor has been bitten by a coyote in Cape Breton Highlands National Park, prompting temporary closures in the area. Parks Canada says the incident happened Thursday night in McIntosh Brook. The McIntosh Brook Trail, Lone Shiling, and nearby pull-offs are closed while staff assess the situation. Parks Canada is monitoring the area and asking visitors to respect the closures. The MLA for Cumberland North says the Upham Bridge on Trunk 6 near Bayhead will be replaced with a two-lane modular panel bridge to restore the crossing. Elizabeth Smith McCrossin says she received the update last Wednesday from the Department of Public Works. The bridge was closed to all traffic in August after, quote, significant deterioration was identified in critical structural components of the timber bridge. Public Works says the final design work is underway through an expedited design build process, but a reopening date has not been established. In the meantime, department staff have completed brush cutting and gravel patching on the detour route and will continue to monitor and maintain it as required. Charlottetown police have arrested a 43-year-old Truro man wanted on a province-wide warrant. Craig Pike was taken into custody without incident early last week at a hotel in Brackley. Police say officers tracked him using camera technology after East Hants RCMP asked for help locating him. Pike was wanted for failing to comply with a release order. He has been remanded into custody and returned to Nova Scotia by the RCMP to face charges laid by Amherst police. Pictou County District RCMP is looking for information to locate a 44-year-old man wanted on a province-wide arrest warrant. Police say Michael Craig Clyburn faces charges of assault and mischief. He is described as 6'3" and around 242 pounds with brown hair and brown eyes. Anyone with information on his whereabouts is asked to contact police or Crime Stoppers. In sports, Denver quarterback Bo Nix punched in a touchdown from just outside the goal line with 47 seconds remaining to give the Broncos a 30-26 win over the LA Rams in the NFL Sunday Nighter. The Blue Jays finished their regular season with a 5-1 win over Cincinnati. Elsewhere, the Cubs beat the Red Sox 6-2, while the Yankees and Orioles game was canceled. New York hosts Boston in the wildcard series starting tomorrow. The defending Nova Scotia Senior Baseball League champion Kentville Wildcats are heading back to the league final. The Wildcats beat Sydney 12-7 at Memorial Park yesterday to win the best of five series 3-2. And three games in the Maritime Hockey League as Truro beat Pictou County 6-1. Grand Falls down Campbellton 5-2 and Valley hammered Chaleur 9-3. Now you're up to date. I'm James Faulkner.
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5: Good morning. A mainly sunny start to today. Turns cloudy later on this morning. Rain expected as well. 5 to 10 millimeters. High today 17. Showers wrap up this evening. Changing over to cloudy skies with a chance of showers. Low down to 12. Tomorrow, mainly cloudy. Chance of showers in the morning. Rain picks up near noon. 5 millimeters and a high 17. Right now it is 10 degrees.
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0: Today's Best Country with High Valley. It's IBUB. Good morning. 7:42. Temperature holding in at 10 degrees. Still high today of 17. Some showers expected later on this morning. Results in from yesterday's Vogaptical web poll question. We asked you, do you like pumpkin spice? Number one answer, 68% of the vote went to yes, I do. No, the only other option. So that was second place at 32%. Our Vogaptical web poll question for today. Been kind of cooler recently. Some more temperatures, though, on the way. So does the cooler weather improve your productivity, your options? Yes, no. You can cast your vote on the website, ckdh.com, and the Vogaptical web poll question today.
1: MP Alana Hurdle here. Let's be real for a second. When you hear a politician start talking, you are ready to tune out. But here's the thing. I don't want to talk. I became a member of Parliament because I wanted to listen. Because you know your problems better than anyone else ever will. So let's cut through all the noise, grab a seat, and work together in 2026.
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1: That's Chase Matthew on today's Best Country CKDH with the Darling. Good morning. 747 temperature in at 10 degrees. 17 is our high for the day. The Amherst Fire Department, they're going to be hosting an open house this weekend. It will be getting underway on Saturday at 9 a.m. going until 1 p.m. happening at the Amherst Fire Department on South Albion Street. The event will have family-friendly activities, including a bouncy castle, a face painting, balloon characters, as well as a complimentary barbecue, as well as highlighting other agencies across Amherst and Cumberland County. So again, the Amherst Fire Department open house coming up this Saturday, October the 3rd, 9 a.m. till 1 p.m. Send your birthdays and celebrations in CKDH.com or on the CKDH Facebook page. 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We start off with Sophie Cormier celebrating her 17th birthday. That's happy 17th from Debbie Lewis. Happy 70th birthday, Duncan Carter, 70 years young. Yesterday, also April Dawn wishing her daughter Emma a happy 17th birthday today. Also, happy birthday to Christine Pettigrew Hicks. Happy birthday, Christine. You got a birthday or celebration you want on air, you can head over to the CKDH Facebook page and you can hop in on the CKDH Birthday Club and celebrations there.
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1: Good morning. A mainly sunny start to today. Turns cloudy later on this morning. Rain expected as well. 5 to 10 millimeters. High today 17. Showers wrap up this evening. Changing over to cloudy skies with a chance of showers. Low down to 12. Tomorrow, mainly cloudy. Chance of showers in the morning. Rain picks up near noon. 5 millimeters and a high 17. Right now it is 10 degrees.
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3: Good morning. A 35-year-old Belmont man faces 14 charges after police responded to a reported break-in attempt Friday that triggered an emergency alert. Colchester County District RCMP say Stephen Joseph Maloney allegedly tried to enter a home on Lightbody Road in Belmont and smashed a window, possibly with a rifle. He then drove off and police later found his vehicle on Belmont Road and issued an emergency alert asking residents to shelter in place. Officers arrested Maloney safely around 1:20 p.m. on Friday. He faces firearm, weapon, mischief, and break-and-enter charges, along with 7 alleged breaches of a release order. Maloney is due in Truro Provincial Court today. Maritime premiers have agreed to study a single regional power grid that experts say could make electricity more reliable. Nova Scotia, New Brunswick, and PEI signed a deal in July to explore an independent operator by next spring. The Halifax Ecology Action Center's Thomas Arneson McNeil tells CBC that regional planning would use shared resources and keep the grid stable. An independent operator would work at arm's length from governments and utilities and focus on customers, not private power companies. Nova Scotia launched its own operator last year. Supporters point to New England, where a similar body balances supply and demand across 6 states. Nova Scotia drivers with electric vehicles will pay more to renew their registration starting Thursday. The province's new levy adds $500 for fully electric vehicles and $250 for plug-in hybrids every 2 years. Traditional hybrids are exempt. The change was part of the most recent provincial budget. Officials say the fee ensures drivers who pay little or no fuel tax still contribute to road repairs. About 5,500 EVs and 4,500 plug-in hybrids are registered in the province. If your registration is up in the next 60 days, you can renew before Thursday to avoid the new charge. Healthcare professionals in Nova Scotia have called on the province to recognize obesity as a chronic condition. Bariatric surgeon Dr. Ahmed Jad says that move would improve access to care, insurance coverage, and government funding. Jad says more than 36% of Nova Scotians are considered obese, above the national average of 33%. He tells CBC the issue is biology, not just willpower. Lisa McDonald of the Obesity Care Clinic in Glace Bay says recognition when strengthen treatment programs and make helpful medication easier to get. Alberta became the first province to take that step last year. In sports, Denver scored a touchdown in the final minute to beat the LA Rams 30-26 in the NFL Sunday Nighter. MLB's regular season has come to an end. The Blue Jays finished off their season with a 5-1 win over the Reds, while the Cubs beat the Red Sox 6-2. The Yankees and Orioles game was canceled.

0: New York host Boston, the wildcard series starting tomorrow. In the Nova Scotia Senior Baseball League, Kentville is off to the final against Dartmouth after overcoming a 2-0 series deficit to beat Sydney 12-7 in Game 5 yesterday. And three games in the Maritime Hockey League as Truro beat Pictou County 6-1, Grand Falls down Campbellton 5-2, and Valley hammered Chaleur 9-3. Now you're up to date. I'm James Faulkner.
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3: Good morning. A mainly sunny start to today. Turns cloudy later on this morning. Rain expected as well. 5 to 10 millimeters. High today 17. Showers wrap up this evening. Changing over to cloudy skies with a chance of showers. Low down to 12. Tomorrow, mainly cloudy. Chance of showers in the morning. Rain picks up near noon. 5 millimeters and a high 17. Right now it is 10 degrees.
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0: Taylor Swift on today's Best Country. CKDH and I knew it. I knew you. Good morning. 8:11. Temperature holding in still 10 degrees. High today 17 with some showers on the way later on this morning. 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

0: Combs on today's Best Country. CKDH, it's back in the saddle. Good morning. 820 temperature now up to 11 degrees. High today should be right around 17 with some showers expected later on this morning. Well, Ella Langley got some pretty harsh boos over the weekend as Ella was performing in Knoxville, Tennessee. And the crowd started to rain boos when she began playing her song Choosing Texas. Now, the boos were not directed at Ella. They were directed at the song, more specifically the state that the song was about. Over the weekend, Texas played Tennessee in a college of football, and fans also flashed the horns down symbol, the index finger and pinky pointing down towards the ground, as that is kind of a mockery of the Texas team hand signal. Ella did it, or had it all in good fun, though. She smiled back at the crowd and wagged her finger when the boos began.
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0: Good morning. A mainly sunny start to today. Turns cloudy later on this morning. Rain expected as well. 5 to 10 millimeters. High today 17. Showers wrap up this evening. Changing over to cloudy skies with a chance of showers. Low down to 12. Tomorrow, mainly cloudy. Chance of showers in the morning. Rain picks up near noon. 5 millimeters and a high 17. Right now, it is 10 degrees.
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3: Good morning. Former New Brunswick Premier Frank McKenna says Atlantic Canada needs one regional economy to save what he calls a burning platform. McKenna spoke Friday as a business panel released a report urging the region to act as one economy for 2.7 million people. The panel says the region faces low productivity, labor shortages, trade barriers, and a rapidly aging workforce. Federal Minister Sean Fraser, who commissioned the report, says the region can't let provincial borders limit its ambition. McKenna says the plan is doable, but urgent. A visitor has been bitten by a coyote in Cape Breton Highlands National Park, prompting temporary closures in the area. Parks Canada says the incident happened Thursday night in McIntosh Brook. The McIntosh Brook Trail, Lone Shiling, and nearby pull-offs are closed while staff assess the situation. Parks Canada is monitoring the area and asking visitors to respect the closures. The MLA for Cumberland North says the Upham Bridge on Trunk 6 near Bayhead will be replaced with a two-lane modular panel bridge to restore the crossing. Elizabeth Smith McCrossin says she received the update last Wednesday from the Department of Public Works. The bridge was closed to all traffic in August after, quote, significant deterioration was identified in critical structural components of the timber bridge. Public Works says the final design work is underway through an expedited design build process, but a reopening date has not been established. In the meantime, Department staff have completed brush cutting and gravel patching on the detour route and will continue to monitor and maintain it as required. Charlottetown police have arrested a 43-year-old Truro man wanted on a province-wide warrant. Craig Pike was taken into custody without incident early last week at a hotel in Brackley. Police say officers tracked him using camera technology after East Hants RCMP asked for help locating him. Pike was wanted for failing to comply with a release order. He has been remanded into custody and returned to Nova Scotia by the RCMP to face charges laid by Amherst police. Pictou County District RCMP is looking for information to locate a 44-year-old man wanted on a province-wide arrest warrant. Police say Michael Craig Clyburn faces charges of assault and mischief. He is described as 6'3" and around 242 pounds with brown hair and brown eyes. Anyone with information on his whereabouts is asked to contact police or Crime Stoppers. In sports, Denver quarterback Bo Nix punched in a touchdown from just outside the goal line with 47 seconds remaining to give the Broncos a 30-26 win over the LA Rams in the NFL Sunday Nighter. The Blue Jays finished their regular season with a 5-1 win over Cincinnati. Elsewhere, the Cubs beat the Red Sox 6-2, while the Yankees and Orioles game was canceled. New York hosts Boston in the wildcard series starting tomorrow. The defending Nova Scotia Senior Baseball League champion Canfield Wildcats are heading back to the league final. The Wildcats beat Sydney 12-7 at Memorial Park yesterday to win the best-of-five series 3-2. And three games in the Maritime Hockey League as Truro beat Pictou County 6-1. Grand Falls down Campbellton 5-2 and Valley hammered Chaleur 9-3. Now you're up to date. I'm James Faulkner.
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5: Good morning. A mainly sunny start to today. Turns cloudy later on this morning. Rain expected as well. 5 to 10 millimeters. High today 17. Showers wrap up this evening. Changing over to cloudy skies with a chance of showers. Low down to 12. Tomorrow, mainly cloudy. Chance of showers in the morning. Rain picks up near noon. 5 millimeters and a high 17. Right now, it is 10 degrees.
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0: Today's Best Country, CKDH, is Stephen Lee Olson and Make Hay While the Sun Shines. Good morning, 840 temperature, 11 degrees. High today is right around 17. Showers on the way later on this morning. 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

0: Today's Best Country, CKDH, the James Barker Band. You didn't hear it from me. Good morning, 849. Temperature 11 degrees. High today should be around 17. Showers on the way a bit later on this morning and into the afternoon as well. Ramblers in action over the weekend. The Rams taking on the Miramichi Timberwolves at the Hammer Stadium, and the Ramblers coming out on the wrong side of a 6-2 scoreline. Ramblers holding the game tied until the third period. Miramichi kind of running off with the game after that. Ramblers had goals from Brock Lyons as well as Cohen Miller. Brandon Lavoie turned away 43 of 49 that he faced in the loss. Ramblers back in action. They take on the Pictou County Crushers this upcoming Saturday. The Amherst Stadium Ramblers will then be back in action that next Friday, the 9th, as they host the Chaleur Lightning.
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0: Cloudy throughout today with showers on the way. 5 to 10 millimeters expected, high up to 17. More showers for tonight, ending into the evening. And then cloudy, chance of showers overnight, low down to 12. Cloudy start to tomorrow with showers beginning near noon. 5 millimeters expected and a high 17. 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

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CKDH Clay Walker, and what's it to you? This is the King, George Strait, Cross My Heart. 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

0: Doug Stone and Jukebox with a country song are wrapping up our 90s and 9. Here on today's Best Country, CKDH, we take a look back on this day in history now for this September the 28th, the 271st day of the year. Today, Drink a Beer Day, Good Neighbor Day, and Sons Day as well. It was on this day back in 1960, the Beatles have their hit Hey Jude go number one in the States. 1987, Star Trek The Next Generation premiered in syndication. It was also on this day back in 2009 that the iTunes Music Store reached 2 billion downloads. And it was also on this day back in 2022 that Hurricane Ian struck Southwest Florida.
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0: Morgan Wallen and Ernest on today's Best Country, CKDH, and Cowgirls. The Recklaws and Dean Brody, they are out on tour together, and they played in Toronto over the weekend, and they got a Canadian icon to do their kind of entrance bit. The great Buck Martinez having a monologue to introduce Dean Brody and the Recklaws onto stage as they played the RBC Amphitheater on Saturday night in Toronto.
1: MP Alana Hurdle here. Let's be real for a second. When you hear a politician start talking, you are ready to tune out. But here's the thing. I don't want to talk. I became a member of Parliament because I wanted to listen. Because you know your problems better than anyone else ever will. So let's cut through all the noise, grab a seat, and work together in 2026.
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0: Cloudy throughout today with showers on the way, 5 to 10 millimeters expected, high up to 17. More showers of 4 tonight, ending into the evening, and then cloudy. Chance of showers overnight, low down to 12. Cloudy start 2 tomorrow with showers beginning near noon, 5 millimeters expected, and a high 17.
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0: Tyler, Joe Miller on today's Best Country. It's Under the Influence. The Pirate's Bow Film Festival is on the way. That is coming up later on this week. It kicks off on October the 2nd, goes until the 4th, all happening in Pirate's with Showtime's highlighting Atlantic Canadian films and documentaries as well as short films. 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
6: Cloudy throughout today with showers on the way. 5 to 10 millimeters expected. High up to 17. More showers of 4 tonight, ending into the evening. And then cloudy. Chance of showers overnight. Low down to 12. Cloudy start 2 tomorrow with showers beginning near noon. 5 millimeters expected and a high 17. Street.

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4: CKDH weather forecast: showers throughout the day, 5 to 10 millimeters with a high up to 17. Showers end this evening, then mainly cloudy with a chance of showers, low down to 12. Cloudy start to tomorrow with showers beginning near noon, 5 millimeters expected and a high 17.
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0: 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Rick Laws, Old Country Soul, 101.7 CKDH. It's Chris coming up next. Shania, Kenny Chesney, and Tabe, along with Luke Combs.
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7: CKDH weather forecast: showers throughout the day, 5 to 10 millimeters with a high up to 17. Showers end this evening, then mainly cloudy with a chance of showers, low down to 12. Cloudy start to tomorrow with showers beginning near noon, 5 millimeters expected and a high 17.

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8: 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But here's the thing. I don't want to talk. I became a member of Parliament because I wanted to listen. 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
10: CKDH weather forecast, showers throughout the day, 5 to 10 millimeters with a high up to 17. Showers end this evening, then mainly cloudy with a chance of showers, low down to 12. Cloudy start to tomorrow with showers beginning near noon, 5 millimeters expected and a high 17.
11: 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CKDH.

0: Today's Best Country 101.7 CKDH. Amherst weather looks like this. Throughout the day, a bit of wet weather, and that will continue tomorrow as well. Not as warm with a high of only 15. By the end of September, which is Wednesday, sunshine and 17.
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4: CKDH weather forecast: showers throughout the day, 5 to 10 millimeters with a high up to 17. Showers end this evening, then mainly cloudy with a chance of showers, low down to 12. Cloudy start to tomorrow with showers beginning near noon, 5 millimeters expected and a high 17.
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0: Tony Stevens and Nothing on Me on 101.7 CKDH playing today's best country. And in country music news today, we are talking about Ella Langley, who had a devastating and hilarious reply when a fan asked her out on the spot. The viral moment was captured on TikTok with the guy shooting his shot by shouting at Ella through the fence, "How many likes to take you on a date?" Her response was, "Not enough in the world. He never stood a chance." Her and Tucker Wedmore have been a thing for about a week now.
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1: 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Carrie Underwood and Luke Bryan were together on a Nashville stop on Thursday, where Carrie joined them on stage to announce that both of them are returning to American Idol for next year. Lionel Richie, Ryan Seacrest are also coming back for season 25.
2: CKDH weather forecast: showers throughout the day, 5 to 10 millimeters with a high up to 17. Showers end this evening, then mainly cloudy with a chance of showers, low down to 12. Cloudy start to tomorrow with showers beginning near noon, 5 millimeters expected and a high 17.
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1: Good afternoon. A 62-year-old Sackville, New Brunswick man has pleaded guilty to killing and dismembering his wife, who was well-known in the Amherst area. On October 12th, 2023, RCMP conducting a wellness check at a residence in Sackville discovered Marlene Cheryl Crossman deceased. Marlene Crossman had lived and worked most of her life across the provincial border in Amherst. Her spouse, Roger Hilliard Crossman, turned himself into police in Antigonish the same day that his wife's body was discovered. Roger Crossman was originally charged with first-degree murder, but pled guilty late last week to charges of second-degree murder and indecently interfering with human remains. He's due to return to court for sentencing on October 27th. A Nova Scotia law firm says it's preparing a class action lawsuit over the alleged abuse of students at a school in Pictou County. Last week, the RCMP announced 53-year-old Matthew Donahue of Bible Hill had been charged with multiple counts of assault, assault by choking, sexual assault, sexual interference, and administering a noxious thing. The alleged offenses occurred between September 3rd and 10th at the primary to grade 8 Dr. W.A. McLeod Consolidated School in Riverton. The charges involved four victims, but police have warned that there may be others. On Friday, McGilvery Injury and Insurance Law issued a release saying it has served a class action notice to the Chignecto Central Regional Center for Education and the accused teacher. Law firm says it has four plaintiffs and is seeking others who attended the school between September of 2025 and September of 2026. Parks Canada says staff have killed an aggressive coyote in the Cape Breton Highlands National Park after a visitor was bitten last week. Officials say staff shot the coyote in the McIntosh Brook area on Saturday after the animal repeatedly approached them and showed no natural fear. Parks Canada tells CBC is not certain if it's the same coyote responsible for biting a park visitor last Thursday. That person sustained bite wounds to their legs after being approached by an aggressive coyote while camping. McIntosh Brook and other nearby areas of the park have remained closed to visitors since the incident. Parks Canada has not said when they'll reopen, but they are repeating calls for visitors to the Highlands National Park not to feed wildlife. There's just a couple of weeks left in the sailing season for the Cat Ferry between Yarmouth and Bar Harbor, Maine. Whether it will sail again next year is still up in the air as a contract still hasn't been signed. Neil McKenzie, the CEO of Yarmouth and Acadian Shores Tourism Association, tells CTV it's important that the government soon send some kind of signal to operators and the tourism industry at large that a deal will be in place. Added, people who are booking travel need to know that that service will be there in order to plan vacations. McKenzie also noted that ferry ridership was up this summer, nearly 30% in July alone compared to last year. Final crossing for the Cat Ferry this season is October 14th. Public Works Minister Fred Tilley did recently tell reporters that he's hopeful that a new long-term ferry contract could be signed soon. As of this Thursday, electric and hybrid vehicle owners in Nova Scotia will be paying a new registration fee. Houston government enacted legislation in the spring that will see a $500 charge for electric vehicles and a $250 charge for plug-in hybrids included in their two-year registration renewals. Justification is that such vehicles escape paying their fair share for road upkeep and maintenance by not having to pay fuel taxes at the pump. New fees go into effect on October 1st, though municipal and emergency vehicles will be exempt. And Canada's biggest celebration of songwriting returned over the weekend with a new class of Hall of Fame inductees. Jen Nicholson has the details.
2: The 2026 Canadian Songwriters Hall of Fame ceremony saw the induction of the Tragically Hip, Mike Greeno and Paul Dean of Loverboy, Leslie Feist and Rock Voisin at Toronto's Massey Hall. An online release says the ceremony, presented by Amazon Music, featured performances by Alison Russell, Amanda Marshall, City in Color, Matt Lang, Our Lady Peace and more. Other highlights included Olympic hockey gold medalists Laura Stacey and Marie-Philippe Poulin, who inducted New Brunswick's Rock Voisin. Voisin performed a choir-back duet of his ballad, I'll Always Be There, with French-Canadian artist Isabelle Boulay. The 2026 Canadian Songwriters Hall of Fame induction ceremony took place in Toronto on Saturday. For MBS News, I'm Jen Nicholson.
1: In sports, it's a day off before baseball's playoffs get underway tomorrow. In the wild card round, the Red Sox will take on the Yankees tomorrow in a best of three. Other American League series pits the White Sox against the Astros. Meanwhile, the National League wild card, the matchups will see the Braves play the Phillies and the Padres up against the Cubs. And the Monday night football game tonight has the Eagles in Chicago against the Bears. Now you're up to date. I'm Jeff Goodfellow.
3: CKDH weather forecast: showers ending this evening, then mainly cloudy with a chance of showers. Low tonight of 12. Mainly cloudy tomorrow. Chance of showers in the morning. More showers pick up near noon. 5 millimeters expected. Cloudy for tomorrow night with a chance of showers.

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10: CKDH weather forecast, showers ending this evening, then mainly cloudy with a chance of showers, low tonight of 12. Mainly cloudy tomorrow, chance of showers in the morning, more showers pick up near noon, 5 millimeters expected. Cloudy for tomorrow night with a chance of showers and a low 14.
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0: 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Coming up next, Chris Young with Cassidy Pope, Eric Church in Talladega, and Owen Reedling with Me Without My Hometown.
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1: Good afternoon. A 62-year-old Sackville, New Brunswick man has pleaded guilty to killing and dismembering his wife, who was well-known in the Amherst area. October 12th, 2023, RCMP conducting a wellness check at a residence in Sackville discovered Marlene Cheryl Crossman deceased. Marlene Crossman had lived and worked most of her life across the provincial border in Amherst. Her spouse, Roger Hilliard Crossman, turned himself into police in Antigonish the same day that his wife's body was discovered. Roger Crossman was originally charged with first-degree murder, but pled guilty late last week to charges of second-degree murder and indecently interfering with human remains. He's due to return to court for sentencing on October 27th. A Nova Scotia law firm says it's preparing a class action lawsuit over the alleged abuse of students at a school in Pictou County. Last week, the RCMP announced 53-year-old Matthew Donahue of Bible Hill had been charged with

0: the same coyote responsible for biting a park visitor last Thursday. That person sustained bite wounds to their legs after being approached by an aggressive coyote while camping. McIntosh Brook and other nearby areas of the park have remained closed to visitors since the incident. Parks Canada has not said when they'll reopen, but they are repeating calls for visitors to the Highlands National Park not to feed wildlife. There's just a couple of weeks left in the sailing season for the Cat Ferry between Yarmouth and Bar Harbor, Maine. Whether it will sail again next year is still up in the air, as a contract still hasn't been signed. Neil McKenzie, the CEO of the Yarmouth and Acadian Shores Tourism Association, tells CTV it's important that the government soon send some kind of signal to operators and the tourism industry at large that a deal will be in place. Added, people who are booking travel need to know that that service will be there in order to plan vacations. McKenzie also noted that ferry ridership was up this summer, nearly 30% in July alone compared to last year. Final crossing for the Cat Ferry this season is October 14th. Public Works Minister Fred Tilley did recently tell reporters that he's hopeful that a new long-term ferry contract could be signed soon. As of this Thursday, electric and hybrid vehicle owners in Nova Scotia will be paying a new registration fee. Houston government enacted legislation in the spring that will see a $500 charge for electric vehicles and a $250 charge for plug-in hybrids included in their two-year registration renewals. Justification is that such vehicles escape paying their fair share for road upkeep and maintenance by not having to pay fuel taxes at the pump. New fees go into effect on October 1st, though municipal and emergency vehicles will be exempt. Premier Tim Houston's off on another trip selling Nova Scotia's energy potential. Houston will be speaking to global oil and gas sector leaders and decision makers this week at the World Energy Summit in London, England. Global conference is focused on upstream priorities in the oil and gas industry, brings together governments, energy companies, and investors to discuss opportunities and developments across global energy markets. Houston says in a release that Nova Scotia is paving the way for major projects and new trade opportunities at a time when the world is searching for stable and reliable trade partners and new energy sources. In sports, it's a day off before baseball's playoffs get underway tomorrow. In the wild card round, the Red Sox will take on the Yankees tomorrow in a best of three. Other American League series pits the White Sox against the Astros. Meanwhile, in the National League wild card, the matchups will see the Braves play the Phillies and the Padres up against the Cubs. And the Monday night football game tonight has the Eagles in Chicago against the Bears. Now you're up to date. I'm Jeff Goodfellow.
1: CKDH weather forecast: showers ending this evening, then mainly cloudy with a chance of showers. Low tonight of 12. Mainly cloudy tomorrow. Chance of showers in the morning. More showers pick up near noon. 5 millimeters expected. Cloudy for tomorrow night with a chance of showers and a low 14.
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1: CKDH weather forecast, showers ending this evening, then mainly cloudy with a chance of showers, low tonight of 12. Mainly cloudy tomorrow, chance of showers in the morning, more showers pick up near noon, 5 millimeters expected. Cloudy for tomorrow night with a chance of showers and a low 14.
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0: James Barker Band's After Dark at 101.7 CKDH playing today's best country. Coming up, George Burge, Brett Young, and Owen Riedling with Love, Hate, Love.
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7: CKDH weather forecast. Showers ending this evening, then mainly cloudy with a chance of showers. Low tonight of 12. Mainly cloudy tomorrow, chance of showers in the morning. More showers pick up near noon, 5 millimeters expected. Cloudy for tomorrow night with a chance of showers and a low 14.
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0: Today's Best Country 101.7 CKDH, and there's Shaboozy with Cowgirl. It's Chris, the Rankins coming up, Josh Ross, and Bailey Zimmerman. Tomorrow morning, start your day with Mitchell in the Morning and more of Today's Country.
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4: CKDH weather forecast, showers ending this evening, then mainly cloudy with a chance of showers, low tonight of 12. Mainly cloudy tomorrow, chance of showers in the morning, more showers pick up near noon, 5 millimeters expected. Cloudy for tomorrow night with a chance of showers and a low 14.
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